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0: That's the Eurythmics then playing out on Mighty 102.3 HFM. Bradbury Local, serving South Leicestershire and North Northamptonshire. Steve Watts sitting in for Dave Irving. Let's go to the breakfast. Let's go over to the news right now with Nick Shaw.
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4: It's 8 o'clock, I'm Nick Shaw. A quiz enthusiast for Market Harbour is celebrating after winning £500,000 on Who Wants to Be a Millionaire. Andrew Fanko took home the second highest prize on last night's episode of the ITV game show after struggling on the final question. Despite missing out on the £1 million top prize, he says he has no regrets and the money will make a huge difference to his family. The Prime Minister will promise sweeping changes today to address the big challenges confronting the UK as he battles to save his job. Yesterday, his former number two, Angela Rayner, stopped short of saying he should resign, but said he should meet the moment. But backbencher Catherine West says she'll start the process if she isn't convinced by Sir Keir Starmer's speech. These people are pleased with the intervention.
5: Any of the other options that they're going to sand? Because obviously I don't think it'll end up being her. She's kind of a stalking horse. All of the other options are probably going to be really bad.
6: Yes, let's hope she hits a bullseye.
4: Police are concerned for the welfare of a 23-year-old woman reported missing from the Market's Harbour area. Anya Bramall, who also uses the name Iris Sophia, has not been seen since last Saturday. A photo has been released as officers appeal for sightings and any information about her whereabouts. 20 British people are being monitored in a hospital on the Wirral after coming off the cruise ship hit by hantavirus. Of those who disembarked yesterday, one American passenger has tested positive for the rat-borne disease, while a French person is showing symptoms. Paul Hunter, a virologist and professor in medicine at the University of East Anglia, says timing's the main issue.
7: Once you get infected, it generally takes about 2 weeks before you start becoming ill. But the problem with hantavirus is that sometimes it can be shorter than 2 weeks, but sometimes it can be actually a lot longer, up to about 8 weeks.
4: Scouts and other volunteers turned out in force to paint utility cabinets across Market's Harbour over the weekend. The work was part of the Clean Up, Colour Up project, aimed at sprucing up neglected boxes, some of which had been covered in graffiti. And Dame Mary Berry says she was so proud to have received the BAFTA Fellowship at last night's TV BAFTAs. Adolescence was the big winner, taking home 4 awards.
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4: Cloudy start to the day with some showers likely as we head through the early part of this morning. Brightening up this afternoon with some sunny spells. Moderate winds, highs for South Leicestershire and North Northants, 12 Celsius.
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0: So, good morning. Let's take a look then what's going on around the town and surrounding villages. And Welland Avenue in Lubbenham, road closure there for the highways. That's ongoing until Friday. And the A4304, Rockingham Road there, Gores Lane, Market Harbour. Motorway signals there for Leicestershire Highways. That's ongoing until tomorrow. Kettering Road, Market Harbour. We've got a motorway signals there for Leicestershire Highways. That's last there, that is today. And the next up with the trains then, the 0808 is expected at 0809. That's a Nottingham service departing platform number 1. And the 0827 is on time, London St Pancras International, and that departs from platform number 2. Well, let's take a look and see what else is going on. You never know. It's everything else is looking relatively okay around the town, so no major pinch points there at all.
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Dutch farm. Go there, it's beautiful, says Mark. The food's amazing. Fishing is awesome. See, I'm not a fisherman. My son is. Well, he says he's got all the gear, but no idea. But, you know, I think it's just an excuse to get away from Gary and our neighbours. That's what it is. Go and spend 3 days by a fishing lake in Rugby drinking beer. Seems to what he's doing, yeah. It says, fishing is awesome there. Says Mark, stickleback and chips, anyone? Maybe not. Minnow and mayonnaise. Oh, no, no. I struggle with a bit of cod, to be fair. Mrs. Smith, though, she'll eat anything fishy. She had a pizza the other day from, was it Waitrose the other day? It had prawns all over it. On a pizza. I just thought, that's a posh pizza, isn't it? And she says to me, I'm off for having pineapple on it. She's got prawns on a pizza. It was a sourdough as well. Wow. Fit you. Well, hello to Dave Reeve as well. He says, why don't you just get on a boat? Just have a boat. You can only sail 10 minutes, you'll be out of the wave. Wow. I could tell you about my sailing career, but it didn't end well in Glenparva. A little 16-foot dolphin cruiser ended up on the bottom of the cut with me getting wet feet. Not great. We got stuck on a bike. I think we didn't know what it was. It drilled a hole in the bottom of the boat. So yeah. Abandon ship. Grab the CB. Grab the...

0: It's not that, Nico, but thanks for your message today. It's not calling the gang. Richie C knows what it is. You can have a ding. Mr. Jones is trying to impress me by telling the name of this particular artist character in a well-known soap opera, then. He's a fountain of all knowledge, then. It's her birthday today as well. She's 43, but who is it? Let me know.
1: Emma B.
0: It's not her. 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

0: Touch. So, Chris Jones, Three Stooges, Becca, Pat, Karen Anderson, Richie C. And apparently he wants lots of dings because it's the first time ever he's got it right. Dave Reeve. Do it anymore, it'll fall off, won't it? There you go. Well done to you. What am I on about? Have you just tuned in? What's this? That is the Sticky Bit song today. We're going to play between now and 12 in about 10 minutes' time. It's her birthday today as well, so that's why we're playing it. But what is it? You'll find out soon.
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0: That is Heart and Alone. Got some Duke Dumont and Jax Jones on the way for you very soon. Nick's going to be here with your news. And in the next hour, well, I don't know, anything you want. All I've got at the minute is Belinda Carlisle and Leave a Light on to play for you. But if there's a song we can get on for you, let me know. Well done then to Chris Jones, the Three Stooges, to Becca, Pat, Karen Anderson, Richie C and Dave Reeve. All knowing today's song was this. And are you ready? Pucker up, everyone.
1: Mwah.
0: Thank you. It was, of course, Holly Valance who played Flick in Neighbours. It's her birthday today, 43. It's Kiss Kiss.

Well, a very good afternoon. Welcome to the Monday Lunchtime Show here on 102.3 HFM. We are the station that's very, very proud to be broadcasting live here from our studios here in Market Harborough. And, of course, serving off the regions of South Leicestershire and, of course, North Northamptonshire. Very good afternoon to you. Well, Tony's been on already. He's got me a couple of lovely jokes there. I do like the second one. I'll read those out a bit later. Anyway, it's another working week ahead of us, and I hope you're all okay. May the 11th, just in case you haven't realised, and, well, it's one of those days and where it's actually quite a well-known day for those of you who are wildlife lovers, because it's a day of celebration of the most popular day for the dawn chorus. Yeah, you didn't know that, did you? I remember going some years ago, getting up at stupid time, like 3 o'clock, to hear the dawn chorus at about 4. Never been the same since. Anyway, lovely to have your company here on your favourite music station, HFM. And, of course, don't forget you can listen in online around the UK and across the globe, wherever you are. A very, very warm welcome to you. Hope your weekend was good. Yeah, did a bit of gardening chores, all the usual things like you do, you know, when you're at home. And for those of you, if you're out and about, I hope you enjoyed it wherever you went. Saturday was lovely, wasn't it? Not quite so nice yesterday.

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0: Flock of Seagulls. That was remastered 3 years ago, and I flipping love it. I don't mind saying. Yeah, welcome to the next hour. We've got a bit of... There's a lot of love in the air tonight. I don't know if anybody's picked up on it. There's a lot of love in the air. Dave and Shirley and Keith and Yvette are off celebrating a wedding anniversary. General love... themed tunes, and the next one's no particularly sort of stranger to the whole love theme.
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you listen to Danny. You can catch me on a Tuesday evening, alternating with Adam Wilson and his Quiet Revolution. 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

Wonderful. Rory Gallagher, Brute Force and Ignorance. He seems to be having a bit of a renaissance at the moment. Not that he was ever gone away in a sense, but 30 years since he died. But what with his the Rory Gallagher Festival in Cork and Joe Bonamassa getting on board very visibly last year and putting out Bullfrog Blues and, in fact, an album live from that festival. And suddenly everybody's talking about Rory Gallagher. He's never been away. Really, honest. Here's that Dion chap again, track from his album. This is with Bruce Springsteen.

That's lovely, isn't it? Dion with Patti Schaefer and Bruce Springsteen. Mr. and Mrs. Springsteen, basically. Him to him. Right, there's a rather good festival which takes place every year. Just up the road at Stamford Hall. It's on the August Bank Holiday, 27th to the 30th of August. It's called the Long Road Festival. I'm a bit tonight, never mind. But this year, I mean, it gets bigger every year. They've got Bailey Zimmerman and Maren Morris, which is, all right, I'm not really interested. But this is the last tour, the farewell tour, with Emmylou Harris. So I'd go just to see that. And also, not only, but also, Steve Earle doing an acoustic and solo set, whatever that means. Does he sing one on his own with... I don't know, but I thought, well, let's have a Steve Earle and let's have an Emmylou Harris. Two that I don't normally play. So first one, this is Steve Earle. It's one called Someday. Then followed by The Wrecking Ball by Emmylou Harris. Hope you enjoyed them. And then we're going to have some local homegrown talent.

My word, I tell you, it's like London buses here tonight. You don't see anybody for ages, then you see everybody at once. Sam's just come in, he's sorting a show out. Owen was in a bit earlier on. Of course, Paul's been here as well. So there you go. Anyway, excuse me, The Wrecking Ball, that's Emmylou Harris. And before that, it was Steve Earle. I say both appearing at the Long Road Festival at Stanford Hall on the bank holiday weekend in August. And it's the last tour for Emmylou Harris, which is a bit of a shame, but there you go. She's quitting while she's ahead, no question about that. Anyway, a bit of local grown talent. Lad me and Stu know from the Friday Night Rock Show. He's a great guitarist. His name's Andy Van Garrett. He's got a new album out. He's had quite a few over the years, and he's an exquisite guitarist. And this new album, I tell you, words fail me. I don't think there's a bad track on it, or even a weak one, or anything like that. It's great. I think the album is called Take the Bait. I might be wrong. There's a great picture on the front. Whoop. And I'm going to play the title track, if I've got this right, Andy. Now, I don't know if you can get hold of this on Bandcamp or anything like that. Andy's not time. If you want to email me in, Andy, and say how you can get hold of it, or you're selling it at gigs or whatever. But have a listen to this. I tell you, and this is just one example of a great album. It's called Take the Bait. Andy Van Garrett. Listen.

There you go, Andy Van Garrett, Take the Bait. Good stuff indeed, it really is. As I say, I don't know where you can get hold of that. I'd say look on Bandcamp for Andy Van Garrett, or get in touch with him via me. That's one way. This is a Loving Spoonful.

0: Thank you. Jackson Brown, everybody.
1: 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Yeah, there we go. The Pretender, Jackson Brown, with a quite a good backing band, actually. Crosby, Stills and Nash. Recorded live at Madison Square Gardens. I don't know when. But I think it's to shake you up, to take you to the news.

0: Whoa. I mean, you keep that up for hours. George Thorogood with the Destroyers. An old Chuck Berry number, if I remember rightly, called It Wasn't Me. Got some more of that Virgin vinyl in the second hour. A track off the Rolling Stones' Let It Bleed album. And what else have we got? Well, all sorts of good stuff. I think it's only fitting him right, because I've not played him for a long time, to finish this hour with the good captain.
1: 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Big-eyed beans from Venus, oh my, oh my.

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3: From the Sky News Centre at 10, the Home Secretary is reportedly among those urging the Prime Minister to go. Sources say Shabana Mahmood is urging Sir Keir Starmer to resign. Around 70 of his own MPs have publicly called for him to step aside. Earlier today, he said he'd prove his doubters wrong. Our deputy political editor, Sam Coates, says this is a notable development.
4: The fact that she has decided to be amongst those leading the cabinet charge saying that Keir Starmer's time is basically up in number 10 is hugely, hugely significant.
3: The Home Office, meanwhile, hasn't yet commented. Health officials here say none of the 20 British people isolating at a hospital on the Wirral are testing positive for hantavirus. They've returned to the UK after being on a cruise at the centre of an outbreak. The US president says the ceasefire with Iran is very fragile after rejecting the latest set of peace proposals put forward by Tehran. Donald Trump's expected to use a trip to China this week to urge President Xi Jinping to put pressure on Iran. Meanwhile, a man accused of attempting to assassinate the US president at a gala in Washington earlier this month has pleaded not guilty to all charges he faces. Donald Trump, the First Lady and senior officials were evacuated to safety. In sport, and Tottenham have been going for a win that could move them 4 points clear of the Premier League's relegation zone. They've been hosting Leeds United. Now live to Craig Wakeling.
5: Deep into injury time, it's Spurs 1, Leeds 1. Matthias Tell opened the scoring for the home side on 50 minutes with a wonderful long-range effort, but then gave away the penalty 25 minutes later, which Dominic Calvert-Lewin duly converted for the visitors, and they've also had an effort ricochet off the bar. If any side are going to win it, it's going to be done the hard way and late. It's Spurs 1, Leeds 1.
3: Hull City, meanwhile, kept their hopes of championship promotion alive after getting past Millwall 2-0 in their semi-final playoff. And Lumo says it will launch new London to Stirling train services later this month. That's the latest. I'm Stevie Shillinglaw.
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6: Dry and clear, but turning breezier in the early hours with patchy cloud moving in. A chilly night with a low of 0 degrees. Out of tomorrow, increasingly cloudy with spells of light rain, tomorrow morning that is, easing to isolated showers and sunny spells in the afternoon, turning windier by the end of the day with a high, a maximum of 14 degrees.
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Splendid. A bit of boogie-woogie piano to kick off the second half. Yeah, second half, that'll do. That was Eddie Boyd with his Bluesmen, actually featuring Peter Green of Fleetwood Mac fame, playing the great guitar. And I first came across that on the World of Blues Power on Decca Records, a sampler for a near 19 shillings and 11 pence. That was half my paper money. Paper round money back in, I think, 1969. Shows how you move on. All right, so this was actually on the system, so I'll leave it. Another classic, Neil Young.

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Everybody won't be treated all the same. There'll be a golden ladder reaching down when the man comes around. The hairs on your arm will stand up at the terror in each sip and in each sup. Will you partake of that last offered cup or disappear into the potter's ground?

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The whirlwind is in the thorn tree. It's hard for thee to kick against the pricks. In measured hundredweight and

I heard a voice in the midst of the four beasts. And I looked, and behold, a pale horse. And his name that sat on him was Death. And Hell followed with him.

Junior Parker. A cousin of mine is going on, but we'd like to